Jaiza Baiona! Ladies and gentlemen, you can't find too many fun one, too many fun wall. It's gonna make too many fun again, man, too many fun one, too many wall. Are you ready? Are you ready? One, two, one, right, one, two. Ladies and gentlemen, it's gonna find much wall. What you can find wall? What again the mall? Yeah, what's gonna find much money for? What again the mall? Ladies and gentlemen, are you ready? Working in the phone. One, two, one, two, three, four.

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0: 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Everybody come on back. One more. The crowd wants one more. One more. Take the microphone from you. One more.
1: Are we ready to do something a little different?

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Feels like your heart's waiting. Wait a minute, you stop and think. You wonder what's happening. Nothing, bottle of mud. You're stuck in the rut.

0: neighbor? Who's your friend?
1: Civil war.
0: Oh, there's hate all around. I don't care about your fucking
1: civil
0: politics.
1: War.
0: I don't want to hear about your politics.
1: Civil war.
0: Well, he said boo.
1: Civil war.
0: And she
1: civil
0: said
1: war.
0: Hooray!

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There's no solution. It's never been a solution. 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Build a bridge, shine a light. Build a bridge, shine a light. Build a bridge, shine a light. Build a bridge, shine a light. Build a bridge, shine a light. Build a bridge, shine a light. Make something beautiful. Don't cancel or scrap a scribbly crayon on a paper. 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I'm not being corny, this shit is real. Live peace, live for love. Live for peace, live for love. Live for peace, live for love. It's all we got. See the God in everyone, come on.

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Watch it fall apart, time to pick the pieces back up. Had to get this off, someone book a studio. Driver, pull the Cadillac up.

was lying in my bed last night, staring at a ceiling full of stars, when it suddenly hit me, I just have to let you know.